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2: 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Leg infection. 151 North Mavetsville Road, cross of Andrew Haight Road. Repeating to Millbrook, 34. 43-year-old female leg infection. 151 North Mavetsville Road. 2010, 1437.

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0: Are you guys almost done down there or negative?
1: They're in the process of picking up.
0: Copy. When you just radio me, I'm going to meet you. 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
1: We've had a little bit of fires coming from here, probably on the
0: first floor. 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

0: 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Feeding to Arlington Station 5, area Arlington Medic 2, priority 1. 84-year-old female, abdominal pain, abnormal breathing. 46 Round Hill Road, 2119, 1457.
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0: Tap, Wapters EMS, the Mackensack Fire District 44. A 35-year-old male, HL transport request, scene is secure, police on the scene. Kent Road ARC, 38 Kent Road, Crossways Hersick Drive, Lake Onia Drive. Scene is out of Wapters EMS, the Mackensack Fire District 44. 35-year-old male, HL transport requested. Scene secure, police on the scene. Kent Road ARC, 38 Kent Road.
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assigned to Santa Fe Hill EMS, Combat Station 1 area, Purdy 3. 5-year-old female, no conscious, in the dining room, McDonald's. 447 Route 9 cross of Van Wyck Lake Road, repeating to Santa Fe Hill EMS, Combat Station 1 area, Purdy 3. 21-year-old female, passed out, now conscious. McDonald's, 447 Route 9, located in the dining room, 2134-1437.

I'm on a Stanford EMS Everest Body 1, 56-year-old male, allergic reaction to medication, 219 Willowbrook Road, Cross Street Sancor Road, and Hobbs Lane. Seen a Stanford EMS and Empress ALS Unit Priority 1, 66-year-old male, allergic reaction to medication, 219 Willowbrook Road, 2140-1439.

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3: Ambulance 34, 33-year-old male, ingestion of a foreign object. 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
2: Put in 34, 1437. 1-1, Sanford Ambulance 1
1: 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Sanford Ambulance 1 responding, 2144, 1439.

0: That's for an ambulance. 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
0: That's an ambulance. 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

Roosevelt Station 5, Area High Park, EMS Priority 4, 59-year-old female, abdominal pain. 16, Nicholas Lane. This runs off of Mills Cross Road. Being to Roosevelt Station 5, Area High Park, EMS Priority 4, 59-year-old female, abdominal pain. 16, Nicholas Lane. 2150, 1439.

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0: Medic 1 responding, 2151. 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

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Proceeding to Arlington Station 3 area, Arlington Medic 2, second call in the district, priority 1, 94-year-old female, difficulty breathing, landing at Poughkeepsie, 251 Boardman Road, assisted living room 102. Arlington Medic 1 out in our previous, 2215, 1437.

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Deathshine 2 Hillside Empress, priority 1. 88-year-old male, difficulty breathing. 8 Cove Road, crosses Clay Court, Mill Road. 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May resist going with EMS. 23, 23, 14, 37.

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0: 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Sheep Manor Trailer Park, 567 Sheep Road, Lot 15. 2324, 1439.
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0: 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We can return the fire equipment 2326.

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So I'm going to be a volunteer, EMS call, City of Beacon, 34. 70-year-old female, fallen lift assist requested, Hedgewood, 355 Fishkill Avenue, crossing Dallas Place, Delavan Avenue. Being a Beacon volunteer, EMS call in the City of Beacon, 34. 70-year-old female, fallen lift assist requested, Hedgewood, 355 Fishkill Avenue, room 228. 2340, 1439.

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Tejon 2 Bombat Station 2 area automatic fire alarm first alert smoke detector. 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

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However, we did advise them that they do need to get in touch with one.

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Green Tree Park, 9 Ash Lane, off Sycamore Drive. Repeating to Roosevelt Station, one area, 6371, High Park EMS, priority 1, 63-year-old male, difficulty breathing. Green Tree Park, 9 Ash Lane, 0118-1437.

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Camelot Village, 621 Chief Road, cross of Old Post Road, Camelot Road, Lot 85. Town police on scene, feeding to Village Wapagers, EMS, and Hamburg Fire District, Priority 4, 16-year-old female mental health transport. Camelot Village, 621 Chief Road, Lot 85. Town police on scene. 0122-1437.

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1: Number. And
0: those robbers, Mike 11, responding. Those robbers, Mike 11, 0124-1437.

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Those are always like 11 or 11. 11. So, 150, 43.

male overdose patient is breathing. 6 Maxwell Place across Balfour Drive. EMS. Priority 1 for a 28-year-old male overdose patient is breathing. 6 Maxwell Place. Police are being dispatched at 0164-1443.

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Bajan 2, Millerton. Town Northeast, Medic 1. Priority 1. Person down the roadway. In the area 4569, Route 199, cross of Route 22, Forest Lane. Repeating to Millerton, Town Northeast, Medic 1. Priority 1. Person down the roadway, near 4569 Route 199. Caller was a passerby who stated a person appeared to be laying in the roadway 1/4 of a mile before Route 22 split on Route 199. Caller did not stop. 347, 1437.

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1: We just passed a large bag in the roadway. 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
0: Star 356.
1: One to 911.
0: 211. 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

Five Plains Rescue. 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Repeating to Pine Plains Rescue. Priority 4, 93-year-old male fallen, Lipsis, 24 Schultz Road, 0424-1446.

that on the Beacon Volunteer, 34, 7-year-old male, public assist, Highland Meadows Senior Development, 11 Hastings Drive off Sullivan Avenue, apartment 123. 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Needs assistant moving from the love seat to the bed, 0427-1437.

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0: 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Also Brooks Road and Johnny Cake Hollow Road. Repeating to Pine Plains Rescue. Second dispatch, ambulance to respond. Priority 4, 93-year-old male, fallen. 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

0: Glendale Green, Manifestation 2 area, priority 4, 63-year-old female, fallen, abdominal pain. 3 Wallen Lane, Berkshire Road, repeating to Glendale Green, Manifestation 2 area, priority 4, 63-year-old female, fallen, abdominal pain. 3 Wallen Lane.
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0: Man of Trailer Park, 567 Chief Road, across Old Post Road and Strawberry Hill Lane. Amber, Bill's Robbins, VMS Priority 1, 37-year-old female, lower back pain, Chief Manor Trailer Park, 567 Chief Road, Lot 33, 05-2433.

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Hudson River Lodging, 391 Manchester Road, cross the Old Manchester Road, Knoxon Road. Room 127 on the outside, repeating to LaGrange Station 2, area priority 1. 21-year-old female, chest and abdominal pain with difficulty breathing. Hudson River Lodging, 391 Manchester Road, room 127 on the outside, 0549-1437.

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Hyde Park EMS, priority 3, 89-year-old female with back pain, 3 Circle Drive, across the Albany Post Road and Howard Boulevard, repeating to Hyde Park EMS. Priority 3, 89-year-old female with back pain, urinating blood, 3 Circle

0: pulling station one area equipment, kind of pulling EMS response for a motor vehicle accident in the area of Charles Coleman Boulevard and Broad Street. Repeating to pulling station one area equipment, kind of pulling EMS response for a motor vehicle accident in the intersection of Charles Coleman Boulevard and Broad Street. Police are being dispatched as well. 0619 1443.
1: That's our medical
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dispatches. 912 Pleasant Valley, Station 1 area, Pleasant Valley EMS, respond priority 4, 79-year-old female, possible appendicitis, 39 Ritchie's Way in the Avalon Hills development off of Ryan's Run. Repeating to Pleasant Valley, Station 1 area, Pleasant Valley EMS, respond priority 4, 79-year-old female, possible appendicitis in the Avalon Hills development, 39 Ritchie's Way. At 0627-1458.

Engines 3 and 4, turn a ladder to respond for a alarm sounding. 1405 walk in the Fox Hill condo. Cross streets are Fox Hill dead end. Repeat engine 3, engine 4, turn a ladder to respond for a fire alarm sounding. 1405 Holly walk in the Fox Hill condo. Cross streets are Fox Plain, the dead end. Time now 06.

0: 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Female's going to be located outside. 55-year-old female breathing, extensive medical history. The Engine 1, South Prairie 1, Admiral Hall, 135 Main Street outside. 55-year-old female, difficult breathing, extensive medical history. 5 miles, 635.
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Duchess 911 to Village of Wappingers EMS. Respond, Wappingers Station 2 area, priority 1, 75-year-old female, difficulty breathing, 12 Brown Avenue, cross streets of West Street and School Street. Repeating to Village of Wappingers EMS, Wappingers Station 2 area, respond, priority 1, 75-year-old female, difficulty breathing, 12 Brown Avenue at 0810-1458.

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Respond, Priority 4, 66-year-old female was choking, is breathing at Abilities First, 84 Patrick Lane at 0816 1458.

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He is the Chelsea Ridge Apartments, 55 Sherwood Forest, crosses Surrey Lane on Popular Boulevard. He's located in Apartment C is in Charlie. Repeating to Tower Officers, EMS respond, Chelsea Fire District, Priority 4, 56-year-old male, fallen with a leg injury. 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

901 to East Fiscal 64 and 71 East Fiscal Medic 1 to respond. 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

Duchess, 911-2, Town of Fishkill EMS, second call in your response area, Rombout Station 1, respond priority 4, 70-year-old female, fallen with unknown injuries, unable to ambulate, at Studio 6, 55 West Merritt Boulevard, cross streets of Regency Drive and Westage Business Center Drive. 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Patient will be located in room 137. Police are also being dispatched per the house watch at 0953-1458.

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on engine 4, city of Musfire, male not breathing, interface tower, 6 Washington Street, cross of Nancy, Marshall Street, apartment 11 a.m. Repeating engine 4, city of Musfire, 31, male not breathing, interface tower, 66 Washington Street, Mansion Street, and Marshall Street, apartment 11 a.m. Adam. 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

Dr. Sign 1 to LaGrange, response station 1 area, on a Mac fire alarm activation coming from main panel signal. Yeah, Hopewell Post Office District Center, 1616 Route 82, across the Sylvan Lake Road and Arthursburg Road, repeating to LaGrange, to response station 1 area, for on a Mac fire alarm activation coming from the main panel signal 20895. 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

Dodger sign 1 to Arlington, second call in district headquarters area, 3211, 3214 to respond for a carbon monoxide activation coming from the retail area of Nina Pizza, 776 Main Street across the Jones Street and Raymond Avenue. 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Device automatic 1 out on a previous, 1020-1449.

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1: Receive Fairview Command. 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

City EMS respond number 5, Virginia Avenue. Approach it to a dead end in State Street. Evaluation. 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Approach it to a dead end in State Street.

Duchess, 9112 East Fishkill, Station 1 area, 3971, respond, priority 4, 34-year-old female, fallen with a knee injury in the area of mile marker 0.5 on the Duchess Rail Trail between Route 376 and Governor's Boulevard. Best access is going to be from Route 376. Repeating to East Fishkill, Station 1 area, 3971, respond, priority 4, 34-year-old female, fallen with a knee injury in the area of mile marker 0.5 Duchess Rail Trail between Route 376 and Governor's Boulevard. Best access is going to be off Route 376 at 1029, 1458.

0: Dodge assigned 12, Roosevelt Station 1 area, 6371 and Hyde Park EMS to respond. Priority 2, 87-year-old male with a head laceration. Yeah, Eleanor Nursing Care Center at 419 North Quaker Lane, cross of Olden Lane and Cardinal Road. Please book in on the third floor, room 328. Repeating to Roosevelt Station 1 area, 6371 and Hyde Park EMS to respond. Priority 2, 87-year-old male with a head laceration. Eleanor Nursing Care Center at 419 North Quaker Lane. You'll get on the third floor, room 328. 10:30, 1440.
1: Fishkill, 3971. 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

0: 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You should have it under three occupants. Yeah, we've been on the whole thing. We can't think that. Give it up. Take it in. Electric on the water here.
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1: 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Priority 4, 58-year-old female fallen with a hip injury at the Boardman Estates 17 Arbor Court off of Boardman Road. 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

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Patient will be located in Apartment 91. 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Patient will be located in Apartment 91 at 1116 1458.

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Dodge 901 to Tivoli 6631. Request that you stand by in quarters. Germantown fires in Route 3. Structure fire at 4108 Route 9G in Germantown. Repeating to Tivoli 6631. You requested a standby in quarters. Germantown Fire Department in Route 3. Structure fire at 4108 Route 9G. Germantown, Columbia County at 1118 1449.

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1: Okay, you're symptomatic also.

Duchess, 9-1-2, City of Beacon EMS, respond for an ALS assist. 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

Dispatch, it's 912 Beacon Volunteer, second calling response area from City Beacon Fire District Priority 4 for a 50-year-old female feeling dizzy, located in the administration building of Fishkill Correctional on 18 Strack Drive, across the Fox Terrace and Mattawan Road. I'm repeating, 2 Beacon Volunteer, second calling response area, City Beacon Fire District Priority 4 for a 50-year-old female feeling dizzy, patient's be located in the administrative building at Fishkill Correctional on 18 Strack Drive. 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

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First floor. 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City EMS respond. 35 Hooker Avenue. First.

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1: Duchess, 9112, Pleasant Valley Medic 1, Pleasant Valley Station 1 area. Respond, priority 1, 91-year-old female, possible stroke, 59 Gleason Boulevard off of Nelson Road. Repeating to Pleasant Valley Medic 1, Pleasant Valley Station 1 area. Respond, priority 1, 91-year-old female, possible stroke, 59 Gleason Boulevard at 1231, 1458.

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Duchess, 911 to Roosevelt Station 2 area, 53, 11, 12, 13, 14, 51, 71, Fairview with an engine and a ladder under pre-planned mutual aid, and Hyde Park EMS respond for reports of smoke from a residence in the area of 24 Duchess Hill Road, cross streets of Hilltop Road and Shadow Lane. Be advised, Roosevelt 6345 is out of service. Repeating to Roosevelt Station 2 area, Fairview with an engine and a ladder under pre-planned mutual aid. Hyde Park EMS respond for reports of smoke from the residence in the area of 24 Duchess Hill Road. Be advised, Roosevelt 6345 is out of service at 1243-1458.

0: Hi, Park Medic 2, you're responding at 1244-1458. Be advised, unknown the exact address. Caller reports the house is between East Dorsey and Hilltop Road on Dutchess Hill. Fairview 4111 and 4145, you're responding. Did you copy the update on the address?
1: Negative.
0: The caller did not know the exact address. Reports the house is between East Dorsey and Hilltop Road on Dutchess Hill. Hyde Park PD should be pulling up momentarily.
1: Received, thank you.
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0: 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You're responding. Fairview 413, copy your message. 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Plus Valley Medic, when you go in ALS, the officer, 1246, 423.
1: County Roosevelt 63.
2: 41-5-5.
0: Roosevelt 3471, you're responding,
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Dodger Sign 12 Catfish Glee Mass, respond roundabout station 2 air, party 1. 80-year-old female unconscious is breathing. 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For an 80-year-old female unconscious is breathing, 24 Crosby Court, 1249, 1449.

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0: River receive, and town of Fishkill, Mac 9, are you responding? All 51.

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Priority 4, 67-year-old male, low blood pressure at 35 Winnie Lane, cross streets of Memory Lane and Minetti Drive. 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Priority 4, 67-year-old male, low blood pressure, 35 Winnie Lane at 1258, 1458.

Roger, Sonic. 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Just coming in at 9 on scene, 1258, 1448. 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

0: City Beacon equipment on scene. Knobs are showing from the outside. We'll be investigating.
1: 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You're investigating. 1320, 1440.
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Duchess, 912 Roosevelt Station 1, area 6371, Hyde Park EMS, respond. Priority 1, 72-year-old female, difficulty breathing with COPD history at the Eleanor Nursing Care Center, 419 North Quaker Lane, cross streets of Olajin Lane and Cardinal Road. Repeating to Roosevelt Station 1 area, Hyde Park EMS, respond. Priority 1, 72-year-old female, difficulty breathing with COPD history at the Eleanor Nursing Care Center, 419 North Quaker Lane. Patient will be located at the first floor nurse's station at 1325-1458.

0: Southwestern 912, Child Officers EMS, second calling response area, Houstonville Fire District, Priority 1, 95-year-old male, dehydrated and lethargic, 15 Adams Street, cross of Maple Street. 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
1: Grand. Got it, Hyde Park Medic 1 is responding.
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4: Duchess 9112 East Fishkill Station 2 area, East Fishkill Medic 1, respond Priority 4, 83-year-old male feeling ill, possibly dehydrated, at 147 Overhill Road, cross streets of Back Court and Burberry Lane. Repeating to East Fishkill Station 2 area, East Fishkill Medic 1, respond Priority 4, 83-year-old male feeling ill, possibly dehydrated, 147 Overhill Road. At 1328, 1458.

Respond Castle Point Fire District, 9111 already on scene for a priority 4, 93-year-old male with a hip injury. He outside by the main parking lot at 41 Castle Point Road, cross of Administrative Circle and Diane Court. Repeating to ambulance to respond Castle Point Fire District, 9111 already on scene, priority 4, 93-year-old male with a hip injury, located outside by the main parking lot at Castle Point Hospital, 41 Castle Point Road, 1333, 1449.

Duchess, 911-2, Tanit Dover EMS, Silver Station 1 area, respond. Priority 4, 66-year-old female with abdominal pain, 107 Cart Road, cross streets of Northrop Road and Kingsley Court. Repeating to Tanit Dover EMS, respond. Dover Station 1 area, priority 4, 66-year-old female, abdominal pain, 107 Cart Road at 1338, 1458.

Dodge, 901 to East Fish Bell Station, 1 area, 10 Collier District, 39, 15, 13, 46 to respond. For a automatic fire alarm, activation coming from first floor office smoke. 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Automatic fire alarm activation coming from first floor office smoke. Wells Fargo Bank at 394 Route 376. 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
4: Dutchess 9112, Pleasant Valley Medic 1 responding from a previous call. Pleasant Valley Station 2 area. Priority 1, 42-year-old male, difficulty breathing. 332 Smith Road, cross streets of Coachman Way and Netherwood Road. Repeating to Pleasant Valley Medic 1 responding from a previous. Pleasant Valley Station 2 area, priority 1, 42-year-old male, difficulty breathing, 332 Smith Road at 1344-1458.

Pleasant Valley 5611, you're responding at 1346, 1458.

0: 911.
1: You're assembling, you'll advise from responding at 1347. Just be advised, we did get a call directly from the business stating they have a chlorine odor inside the building.
0: Copy, update.

0: 911 East, 393's on the scene, nothing shown to me outside, but have a report of a odor in the building.
1: I'm seeing nothing shown from the outside, reports of odor in the building at 1353, 1458.
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0: 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Repeating to Arlington, Station 3 area, respond, priority 4, 24-year-old female with abdominal pain, 33 Kinry Road, at 1403 and 1458.
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Priority 1, 10-year-old male, head injury from an assault. 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Police will be en route at 1415, 1449.

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Dispatch 912, Rhinebeck, 2nd Dispatch, for ambulance respond priority 1, 10-year-old male with a head injury from assault via Astor Home Main Building, 6339 Mill Street, across South Street and Rockefeller Lane. 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

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Repeating to LaGrange, Station 2 area. Respond, automatic fire alarm, Zone 14, sprinkler water flow activation at Taconic DDSO, Noxon Road, Day Treatment, 76 Fireman's Way at 1423-1458.

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9-1-2, City Beacon EMS, respond. 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Fish Steelkin in the RMU. 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

Dutchess, 911-2 Arlington, Station 5 area, second call in the district, 3215 and Arlington Medic 1, respond, priority 1, 46-year-old female in a seizure at the Country Club Apartments, Building C, as in Charles, 23 Anthony Drive, off of South Road. Station will be located in apartment C, as in Charles, 108. Repeating to Arlington, Station 5 area. Second call in the district. Respond. Priority 1, 46-year-old female in a seizure. Country Club Apartments, Building C, as in Charles, 23 Anthony Drive. Station will be located in apartment C, as in Charles, 108. Be advised, Arlington Medic 2 is out on a previous call at 1452, 1458.

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0: Delta Sign 12 LaGrange, response station 1, area priority 3, for a vehicle versus tree, assuming in the area of Taconic northbound at mile marker 46.1, cross the Todd Hill Road and Knoxon Road. Repeating to LaGrange, response station 1, area priority 3, for a vehicle versus tree. This is going to be in the area of Taconic northbound at 46.1.
1: 2 and 2.
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0: The service wire to a building. I don't have the number. I'll get it to you as soon as I can.
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2: You're going to be responding to the second call at 1456. Dodgers 912, Dodgers Medic 1. 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

0: Dutch 912, Dutch at Ambulance 1, respond LaGrange Station 1 area. Priority 3 for a car versus tree accident. Be in the area 46.1, Taconic northbound, cross the Todd Hill Road and Knoxon Road. Repeating to Dutch at Ambulance 1 to respond LaGrange Station 1 area. The additional CLS ambulance for a vehicle versus tree in the area of Taconic northbound 46.1, 1505, 1449.
1: From TSP and
0: 65. 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
1: Dutchess 9112 Pine Plains, second dispatch for the remainder of your equipment to respond for priority 3 car versus tree auto accident, female with chest pain at the intersection of Chase Road and Prospect Hill Road. Repeating to Pine Plains, second dispatch for the remainder of your equipment to respond. Priority 3 auto accident, car versus tree, female with chest pain in the area of Chase Road and Prospect Hill Road at 15-06, 14-15.
0: You're on scene, 15-06, 14-15.

0: 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You're responding at 1507, 1458.
1: It's 5551 is responding, driver alone.
0: Time plane 5551, you're responding, driver alone at 1507, 1458. Dutchess 912, Dutchess
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0: Dutchess Ambulance 1, per command, you're going to go southbound on Taconic from your location and then cross over to the northbound lane by 4711.
3: Set 10-8-1509.

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0: Your Bay ALS of Astor 1510. Silent, Dutch of St. Mel's 1. 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
1: Pine Plains, repeat that for us. 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

0: afternoon, 201 City, on 41, 67-year-old male, sorry, distress, also unable to walk. Gibson Commons Veteran Housing, 131 Hudson Avenue Extension, apartment 17, Cross Street, Weed Street, in the dead end. CO2, Engine 1, City, Mass Respond.
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Dodge, signing 1-2 LaGrange, Station 2 area, second call in the district, Empress, the BLS unit, and Dutchess County Medic 1 to respond. Priority 3, 54-year-old female, high blood sugar, feeling faint, 29 Michelle Court, cross the Stonewall Circle, repeating to LaGrange, Station 2 area, second call in the district, Empress, the BLS unit, and Dutchess County Medic 1 to respond. Priority 3, 54-year-old female, high blood sugar, feeling faint, 29 Michelle Court. Be advised, 4711, 78, and 79 are hour previous. 1536, 1449.

0: Duchess, 9112, Red Hook, Empress, respond. Priority 1, 96-year-old female with chest pain. 4240 Route 9G, cross streets of Old Route 199 and Estates Drive. Repeating to Red Hook, Empress, respond. For a 96-year-old female, chest pain, 4240 Route 9G at 1537,
1: 1537. Dutch, Medic 1 responding from the airport at 1537.

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0: 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Your ambulance is Dutchess Medic 1. 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

0: Dutchess 912 Fairview, respond priority 4, 56-year-old male falling with a leg injury. We have the Dutchess County Stabilization Center, 230 North Road, cross Washington Street, Marist Drive. Repeating to Fairview, respond priority 4, 56-year-old male falling with a leg injury. Dutchess County Stabilization Center, 230 North Road, 1547, 1440.
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Dover Medic 1 year, back in 1556, 1458. 7, 15. 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
1: 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Building appears evacuated. 1634.

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2: Touch 712, Empress, calling West Clinton Station 2, area, priority 4, 53-year-old female, voluntary MHL transport, court shown at Rhinebeck, 91 Serenity Hill Road, off of Milan Hollow Road. 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

That's 712 West Clinton, Station 2 area. Priority 4, 53-year-old female, voluntary MHL transport, Cornerstone of Rhinebeck, 91 Serenity Hill Road, cross street of Milan Hollow Road. First floor medical office, police responding, and personnel units. Repeating to West Clinton, Station 2 area, priority 4, 53-year-old female, voluntary MHL transport, Cornerstone of Rhinebeck, 91 Serenity Hill Road, first floor medical office. And personnel units, police responding, 1704, 4254. Touch a sand build squad out at post TSP 55 at 1704. Seventy-one EMT alone awaiting the driver, 1704.

Dutch is on one appalling EMF, Pauling Station 1 area, priority 4, 82-year-old female feeling dizzy in the lobby of the Dutcher House Apartments, 1 Oak Street between Ark Street and Broad Street. Repeating to Pauling EMS, Pauling Station 1 area, priority 4, 82-year-old female feeling dizzy in the lobby of Dutcher House Apartments, 1 Oak Street, 1706-1465.

0: 7-1-2-West Portland, Arizona. Multiple units, copy, West Clinton 71 still EMT alone awaiting a driver. Other unit calling, responding, is that Pauling Medic 1?
1: Pauling Medic 1 is responding.
0: Pauling Medic 1 responding, 1709.

7-1-2, West Clinton, 2nd Dispatch Station 2, area, 534, 53-year-old female, voluntary NHL transport, Cornerstone of Rhinebeck, 91 Serenity Home Road, Car Street, Milan Hollow Road, First Floor Medical Office, 7171, EMC alone, awaiting a driver. Police are responding, repeating to West Clinton, 2nd Dispatch Station 2, area, priority 4, 53-year-old female, voluntary MHL transport, Cornerstone of Rhinebeck, 91 Serenity Hill Road, First Floor Medical Office, 7171, EMT alone, awaiting a driver. Police are responding, 1710, 1454.

to Tonawanda EMS. Call in Chelsea Fire District, Party 3. 28-year-old female with a piece of wood that's stuck in his foot. A Chelsea Ridge apartment, 12 Windrup Court, between Pembroke Circle and Surrey Lane Apartment E is in Edward, feeding to Tonawanda EMS. Chelsea Fire District, Party 3. 28-year-old female with a piece of wood stuck in the foot. Chelsea Ridge Apartments, 12 Winthrop Court, Apartment E is in Edward. PD also being dispatched, since the caller does have three small children in the residence. 1714, 1465.

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1: That Observer Medic 2 responding. Per the caller, she dropped a wooden cooking utensil on the floor, which broke, and she stepped on a piece of it. 1715, 1465. Polymedic 1 on scene, 1715, 1465.

in. I want you to respond for evaluation of a male with back pain after an auto accident in front of 2 William Street, cross streets of Morgan Street. Small priority evaluation of a male with back pain after an auto accident. 2 William Street, cross street of Morgan Court in Jefferson. Patrol is on scene. 1731.

Rocky Mountain 8271 in district in service, 1736, 1454.

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712 China Fishkill EMS, calling Village of Fishkill Fire District, priority 2, 77-year-old male, chest pain, Go Health Urgent Care, 703 Route 9, crushes of Main Street and Elm Street. Repeating to Town of Fishkill EMS, calling Village of Fishkill Fire District, priority 2, 77-year-old male with chest pain, Go Health Urgent Care, 703 Route 9, 1741, 1454.

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Pakistan 01 to LaGrange, Station 3, area, automatic fire alarm, hallway smoke, Zone 12, the Griffin Residence, 131 Maloney Road, crosses to Farmview Road and Oregon Hill Road. Repeating, LaGrange, Station 3, area, automatic fire alarm, hallway smoke, Zone 12, Griffin Residence, 131 Maloney Road at 1749 4254.

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Dollar went to Fairview and Empress, priority 1, 68-year-old female in Sevier at Hyde Park Assisted Living, 394 Violet Avenue between Elk Lane and Kilmer Avenue, room number 8. 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
2: Dutchess 901, 2 Dutchess, flag car 1, ALS is at Fairview for priority 1.
1: Medicare,
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712 Beacon Volunteer, calling City Beacon Fire District, Priority 3, 59-year-old female, fallen, possibly broken right arm, Memorial Park, 97 Robert Cahill Drive, crushes to Wilkes Street and Fishkill Avenue, near the football entrance. Repeating to Beacon Volunteer, calling City Beacon Fire District, Priority 3, 59-year-old female, fallen, possible broken right arm, Memorial Park, 97 Robert Cahill Drive, near the football entrance, 1819, 1454. Fly car one. 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

1442 contact communications, 1442 contact communications, 1823 for Defective Force.

Texas 912, Rombaugh Station 1 area. 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Vehicle is a black Cadillac, police being dispatched. Repeating to Rombaugh Station 1 area. Respond for a possible vehicle fire, area of Route 9 and West Merritt Boulevard. Vehicle is smoking, black Cadillac. Police are responding. 1835, 4254.

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Speaking Military 8271, BLS Sasser at 1836.

Roundabout 5212 responding at 1838. Callback reports vehicle was overheating, smoking from the engine compartment. Vehicle is in the northbound lane.

0: 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Trying to locate.
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1: 2014 black Cadillac ATX, northbound lane.
0: I received on scene. It is smoking from the hood.
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Dutchess 901 to Arlington 3213 and 15 into Station 3 area, brush fire in front of 17 Wildwood Drive between El Dorado Drive and Laurie Street, leading to Arlington 3213 and 15 into Station 3 area, brush fire in front of number 17 Wildwood Drive. 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

Duchess 01 to Pine Plains Empress Priority 1, 16-month-old female with a cut on a finger and uncontrolled bleeding at 4 Stissing Mountain Lane off of Stissing Mountain Road, repeating to Pine Plains and Empress Priority 1, 16-month-old female with a cut on a finger, uncontrolled bleeding, 4 Stissing Mountain Lane, 1916-1465.

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Duchess, I want a Duchess Fly Car 1 ALS assistance at Pine Plains for priority 1, 16-month opening with a cut on the finger, uncontrolled bleeding at 4 Stissing Mountain Lane off of Stissing Mountain Road. Empress has a BLS unit currently responding. Repeating to Duchess Fly Car 1 ALS assistance at Pine Plains for a priority 1, 16-month opening with a cut on the finger, and uncontrolled bleeding at 4 Stissing Mountain Lane. Empress has BLS unit responding. 1920, 1455. That's a Fly Car 1 and route 1920, 1455.

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1: Dutch Asylum 1-2 with SAG, Town of Armenia EMS, Priority 4.

A 79-year-old male fallen, vomiting, May Lane Trailer Park, intersection of May Lane and May Lane Extension. 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

0: schedule all my other refining units in 5571s on the scene. I'll be operating with that.
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Dutch 901 to Arlington. 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Patient is postpartum and has just returned home from the hospital after giving birth 24 hours ago, repeating to Arlington. Second EMS call in the district, headquartered area. Priority 1, 39-year-old female, vaginal bleed, 8, Parkview Terrace. 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I'll just make 2 on a previous call. 20-03-1465.